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0: 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I mean, you got Waylon Jennings and Willie Nelson, Doc Clark and Billy Joe Schaefer, David Allen Cole. And you even got my son.
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0: Good morning. I'm Sean Burke with a look at news and sports on the Windspeaker Radio Network. Canada's central bank is expected to leave its key interest rates unchanged this week, as growing trade tensions with the United States cloud the economic outlook. The Bank of Canada held its benchmark at 2.25% for nearly a year. Economists say the new tariffs imposed by both countries have increased uncertainty for businesses and could slow economic growth in the months ahead. While inflation remains relatively stable, analysts say the central bank is likely to signal it could consider rate cuts in the future if the economy weakens further. The union representing more than 20,000 continuing care workers in the province says strike action could be on the horizon. AUPE says more than 150 bargaining units are negotiating contracts, and workers are being offered wage increases that don't reflect recent funding boosts to continuing care operators. The union is calling for wages and working conditions comparable to those in Alberta Health Services, while also pushing for stronger care standards and staffing requirements. The province says it's increased continuing care funding this year, but does not interfere in collective bargaining negotiations. The Indian Relay Cup Championships, entering its sixth year, and it's back this weekend at River Cree, and Daniel Barker-Trombley has the details.
1: This sixth annual River Cree Cup World Championship is set to return to Treaty 6 territory September 4th to the 6th, bringing relay teams together at Enoch Park Racetrack for a weekend of Indian relay racing competition and community. Kyle Peacock, Enoch Tribal Council member, speaks on the event featuring a $200,000 prize purse, including $70,000 and buckles for first place, calling it the World Championships.
2: I'm very excited. This is our sixth annual River Cree Cup Indian Relay races coming up. And this year, because the prize money has went up to over $200,000 in purses, including the biggest ever prize money for first place, $70,000, buckles, jackets, and a championship trophy. It's the pinnacle of Indian relay racing, so we decided to call it the World Championships.
1: In Enoch Cree Nation, I'm Daniel Barker-Trombley.
0: And the 27th annual Calgary International Film Festival is back September 24th, straight through October 4th. Joanna Luna has more.
3: Alberta's largest film festival kicks off next month, celebrating the best in cinema from Canada and around the world. Artistic director Brian Owens sat down with us, highlighting top three Indigenous flicks.
4: So one of my favorites, absolutely, is the documentary from Banshee Hanus, Ceremony. It's about the Nohok people in the West Coast, in the Bellicoola Valley, and their discovery of the ties to losing their oolong, which is a sacred fish, to the introduction of smallpox to the area, and then about how they fight back to get their land rights reclaimed. It's really inspiring, very moving documentary. Banshee was here a couple years ago with Before the Sun, which was about the Indian relays at the Stampede. That was a great sellout. We think this one's going to be very, very popular as well. So I wanted to bring up Marie Clements with How We Stand. She's a Métis filmmaker. This time, she's actually, her story is transported to the States. It's about a family of Native American women who are lured by a government program to Los Angeles, only to find that those promises were false and that they have to struggle to make it on their own. I got to go with our closing night film. It's Cody Lightning and Smudge the Blades. Cody was our closer 3 years ago with Hey Victor, a hysterical comedy. This time, it's sort of a Mighty Ducks tale as Cody plays his Zamboni driver that has to take over the head coaching duties for the Treaty 6 Blades and try to get them back to the top.
3: In Calgary, I'm Joanna Luna.
0: In sports, Major League Baseball, Jays start a 9-game road trip tonight in Cleveland. Game time is 4:40. CFL action this weekend, Stamps Elks, Labor Day Classic in Calgary. 4 o'clock starts from McMahon. That's a look at news and sports. 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Weather's next.
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3: She's made 18 albums, holds 13 honorary doctorates, and launched 5 anthologies. An officer and companion of the Order of Canada, is a Canadian Music Hall of Fame inductee, won the Golden Globe, Gemini, Dove, Polaris Music Prize, Governor General...
4: Windspeaker Radio Network weather, brought to you by Air North, the Yukon's airline. For Chippenwood, Buffalo, some fog patches this morning, then some sun and cloud, and a high of 26. For McMurray, some fog patches, then some sunshine, and a high of 27. Grand Prairie and Horse Lake First Nation, some sun and clouds, slight chance of showers this morning. Risk of an afternoon thundershower and high 24. Edmonton, Ladue County, sunny and windy and a high of 27. Calgary, Satina and Siksika Nation, sun and cloud and a high near 26. Slave Lake, some sun and cloud this morning, sunny through the afternoon and a bit of a breeze, a high near 24. Lethbridge, Piikani Nation, sun and cloud and a high of 28. Medicine Hat, sunny, up to 30. Black Labiche, Coal Lake and Bonneville, some fog patches this morning and some sunshine and windy. The high 25. Red Deer County, sunny this morning, sun and cloud through the afternoon, windy, and up to 26. Peace River, some sun and cloud, 30% chance of showers early this morning, and a high of 25. And at high level, some fog patches this morning, then some sun and cloud, and a high of 24.
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I'm Hicks. It's called The Pilots, and my name is Sean. Welcome to the show, and your Tuesday morning. It's 6:14. It's Easton Corbin. This is a little more country than that. This is the Windspeaker Radio Network. Go!

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1: White just kind of peeking under that hat. Those ridiculously tight jeans. Holes all over the place. He's shaking that one ankle. This woman there, beautiful woman, right next to him. And he's singing that song. You can see it. I know you can. It's Dwight's Suspicious Minds. This is the Wind Speaker Radio Network in Red Deer at 88.7, 98.5 in Edmonton. And it's Tuesday with Sean. Hello, it's 6:20, and it might be a new record. The request show starts at 9. I got my first request. Good morning, Carol. I love that you're up. I love that everybody's up. Hey, if you're up, just shoot me a good morning text. 866-909-7771. Love to hear from you. And tell me where you're actually texting from. Just curious, because we are province-wide, don't you know? And we've got stuff to celebrate today. It's a brand new month. Good morning, Kareem.
2: Good morning, Sean.
1: Hello, and happy Tuesday.
2: Happy Tuesday to you.
1: How are we feeling? Everything good?
2: I'm a little under the weather.
1: Oh, no. It seems to be going around.
2: I think so. That's what happens when school starts.
1: Kids bring home the ick.
2: Yep.
1: It's September 1st. What are we celebrating?
2: Well, you know, if I don't celebrate this, I'm going to pay for it dearly in a couple days.
1: Okay.
2: Orange Ginger Cat Day.
1: And do you have a ginger cat?
2: I do.
1: Aww.
2: So can I tell you?
1: What's her name?
2: Her name is Kitty Kitty. So that if she ever got lost, we would find her again. Because you know how people go, here, kitty, kitty, kitty, kitty.
1: Yeah.
2: Well, she'll come, right?
1: Yeah, I suppose.
2: Yep. So, but what's extra special about her is she was found in a barn wall by my granddaughter.
1: Okay.
2: At 2 weeks old. So Aww. She actually shouldn't have even survived.
1: So she's like a little miracle kitty.
2: Oh, she's a miracle. And then not only is she an orange cat and a miracle, but she has an M on her forehead, and that's not heard of for a female orange cat.
1: Oh, wow. And what does the M mean?
2: I don't know. Mischievous?
1: Gee, where does she get that from?
2: Not
1: Hello?
2: Me.
1: Hello?
2: Yeah, not me.
1: Yeah.
2: Her father.
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0: Diffy. Joe Diffie on the Windspeaker Radio Network. If the devil danced in empty pockets, you'll find us in Red Deer at 88.7, 105.7 in GP, and it's Tuesday morning with Sean. 6:35, stick around. Your chance to win a request coming up at 7:20 with Guess the Song. It's all breakup songs this week. Songs that make you go, no, I didn't want to remember that breakup. I just didn't. And now look what you've done. You've made me remember. I apologize. But we'll throw a little musical band-aid on the hurt. The chance to win a request. All right. Long weekend's on the way. Are you looking for plans? Last long weekend of the summer, I suppose. Look around. Leaves are falling. It's getting a little chillier in the morning. Sun's setting a little bit earlier. Fall is on the way, so let's get you some plans. Concert and events links through cfweradio.ca and cjwe.ca. Peace in the Park is back for another beautiful afternoon of live music, hope, and healing. It's all happening in Airdrie. It's the fifth annual, September 19th, and Sarah caught up with Steve Gillis to get you the details.
1: Yeah, 5 years is a big milestone for us. started out where we started having conversations around this maybe about 6 years ago, and to see it grow from kind of early days to now, and just reach the number of people it's reached either through social media or at the live event itself has been incredible. We've always centered around local artists, centered the day around local artists, and this year is no different. We have some incredible artists from Airdrie and surrounding areas in Alberta. And some crazy headliner action as well this year. So, the other thing we're doing this year that is a little different is we're bringing in a car show. So there's a car show element that will be taking place that, you know, we feel, hey, these are things that help people with their mental health, these hobbies, these things that they're passionate about, and it fits right into our theme, right? And so adding that, I think, just gives it a different element of how hobbies and passion can fuel mental health. So really looking forward to that as well.
2: Definitely. And this isn't just any music festival. This is a part of Thumbs Up Foundation, kind of rocking for a reason sort of event. So tell us a bit more about Thumbs Up and how it all works.
1: Yeah, Thumbs Up, you know, they've been in existence for over 10 years now and have done absolutely amazing things in the mental health resiliency space. This year is no different. And the city has proclaimed September Mental Health Resiliency Month, so Airdrie has been on board from the beginning, the city of Airdrie, that is. And the organization itself is out there beating down doors and doing some incredible things in hopes of, you know, preventing suicide. And the theme for this year, you're right, is Rocking for a Reason, with the underlying, we're our commitment is to zero suicide, and it's a movement that we're very proud of, and we're happy to fill in that space. Absolutely incredible organization, doing all the right things for all the right reasons. And this year, you know, we came up with that theme, Rocking for a Reason. This is the reason. Zero suicide is the reason.
0: Rocking for a Reason, the fifth annual Peace in the Park, September 19th, noon until 9, at the Nose Creek Provincial Park in Airdrie. I love this. 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Love it. If you'd like some details, check out Sarah's blog at cjwe.ca.
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0: Lake at 96.7, 106.3 in Medicine Hat. Thursday. I wish. It's Tuesday. 6:50 and it's Sean in the morning. Hello. 866-909-7771 is my number. Text, call. We can chat. Whatever you got on your mind. It's all good. And your birthday and anniversary show notes coming up, 8:20-ish, if you know someone celebrating. Not a bad start to the day. 13 in Edmonton, Calgary, Satina, Siksika Nation, Fort Mac, Wood Buffalo, Lethbridge, Medicine Hat, Pequannie Nation, and Lloyd, along with Red Deer, all at 10. Coal Lake, Lac La Biche, and Bonneville at 9. 11, GP, Horse Lake, First Nation, Peace River, and at Slave Lake, it's 13. Not a bad start to the day. Wish I could see the sunrise. It's on the other side of the building, but I have a feeling it is rather spectacular this morning. Phones ringing. Hello.
1: Good morning, Mr. Burke.
0: What do you know, bud?
1: I don't know. I'm still sleeping.
0: I can hear your blinker. That's not good.
1: Well, you know, is it not a self-driving car? Did they not have those back? Well, maybe not.
0: They do, but Ford doesn't make them.
1: Well, no.
0: I would suggest maybe pulling over and giving your eyes a rub.
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Good morning. I'm Sean Burke with Look at News and Sports on the Windspeaker Radio Network. Canada's central bank is expected to leave its key interest rates unchanged this week, as growing trade tensions with the United States cloud the economic outlook. The Bank of Canada held its benchmark at 2.25% for nearly a year. Economists say the new tariffs imposed by both countries have increased uncertainty for businesses and could slow economic growth in the months ahead. While inflation remains relatively stable, analysts say the central bank is likely to signal it could consider rate cuts in the future if the economy weakens further.

0: Sixth annual River Creek Cup World Championship is set to return to Treaty 6 territory September 4th to the 6th, bringing relay teams together at Enoch Park Racetrack for a weekend of Indian relay racing competition and community. Kyle Peacock, Enoch Tribal Council member, speaks on the event featuring a $200,000 prize purse, including $70,000 and buckles for first place, calling it the World Championships.
1: I'm very excited. This is our sixth annual River Cree Cup Indian Relay races coming up. And this year, because the prize money has went up to over $200,000 in purses, including the biggest ever prize money for first place, $70,000, buckles, jackets, and a championship trophy. It's the pinnacle of Indian relay racing, so we decided to call it the World Championships.
0: In Enoch Cree Nation, I'm Daniel Parker Tremblay.
2: And the 27th annual Calgary International Film Festival is back September 24th, straight through October 4th. Joanna Luna has more.
3: Alberta's largest film festival kicks off next month, celebrating the best in cinema from Canada and around the world. 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
4: So one of my favorites, absolutely, is the documentary from Banshee Hanus, Ceremony. It's about the Nohok people in the West Coast, in the Bellicoola Valley, and their discovery of the ties to losing their oolong, which is a sacred fish, to the introduction of smallpox to the area, and then about how they fight back to get their land rights reclaimed. It's really inspiring, very moving documentary. Banshee was here a couple years ago with Before the Sun, which was about the Indian relays at the Stampede. That was a great sellout. We think this one's going to be very, very popular as well. So I wanted to bring up Marie Clements with How We Stand. She's a Métis filmmaker. This time, she's actually, her story is transported to the States. It's about a family of Native American women who are lured by a government program to Los Angeles, only to find that those promises were false and that they have to struggle to make it on their own. I got to go with our closing night film. It's Cody Lightning and Smudge the Blades. Cody was our closer 3 years ago with Hey Victor, a hysterical comedy. This time, it's sort of a Mighty Ducks tale as Cody plays his Zamboni driver that has to take over the head coaching duties for the Treaty 6 Blades and try to get them back to the top.
3: In Calgary, I'm Joanna Luna.
2: In sports, Major League Baseball, Jays start a 9-game road trip tonight in Cleveland. 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
7: What's with the name? The Recklaws are siblings Jenna and Stuart Walker. You may know them from the 106th Grey Cup theme Long Live the Night or their smash hit Roots, which became the soundtrack to the TSN World Juniors.
2: Windspeaker Radio Network weather brought to you by Air North, the Yukon's airline. For Chippenwood, Buffalo, some fog patches this morning, then some sun and cloud and a high of 26. Fort McMurray, some fog patches and some sunshine and a high of 27. Grand Prairie and Horse Lake First Nation, some sun and clouds, slight chance of showers this morning. Risk of an afternoon thundershower and a high 24. Edmonton, Ladue County, sunny and windy and a high of 27. Calgary, Satina and Siksika Nations, sun and cloud and a high near 26. Slave Lake, some sun and cloud this morning, sunny through the afternoon and a bit of a breeze, a high near 24. Lethbridge, Pekani Nation, sun and cloud and a high of 28. Medicine Hat, sunny, up to 30. Black Labiche, Coal Lake, and Bonneville, some fog patches this morning, then some sunshine and windy, the high 25. Red Deer County, sunny this morning, sun and cloud through the afternoon, windy, and up to 26. Peace River, some sun and cloud, 30% chance of showers early this morning, and a high of 25. And at high level, some fog patches this morning, then some sun and cloud, and a high of 24.
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0: Looking for Love on the Wind Speaker Radio Network, 713. It's Sean in the Morning. Your chance to win a request coming up in a bit with Guess the Song. Hello.
1: Well, I wanted to just share some wonderful, funny wisdom with you.
0: Bring it.
1: So, you know, when you're driving and normally you see women putting makeup on or whatever, right?
0: Yeah.
1: So last week I'm driving and this guy was tweezing his beard underneath his, like, his chin. And then today, my husband and I are dropping him off at work, and there's a person beside us that has a bowl of cereal, and he's eating that. And I'm like, seriously? I'd love for somebody to bump you, or that you have to stop quick because you're going to have it poof right in your face.
0: I believe that's distracted driving.
1: Yeah, just a little.

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88.1 in Calgary. It's Tuesday morning with Sean, 7:21. Hello there and happy Alberta Day. Came a province on this day in 1905. Yeah, if you're looking to celebrate, Wildwood's got some stuff going on today. Actually, there's a few events. 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But in Wildwood today, at the Wildwood Complex, between 3 and 7, they've got music, games and prizes, a free barbecue, a craft station, bouncy castles, a locals vendors market, and more. When they throw in the "and more," you're like, well, hang on just a second. What more could they possibly add to all of that? Well, you'll have to go and check it out. Again, Wildwood Complex today between 3 and 7, celebrating Alberta Day. And looks like the weather's going to cooperate. Not a bad start to the morning. It's 12 in Edmonton, 10 in Calgary, Satina, Sitka Nation, Fort Macwood, Buffalo, Lethbridge, Medicine, Atpacani Nation. Also in Red Deer, GP, Horse Lake, First Nation, and Peace River. Lloyd, Coal Lake, Lac La Biche, and Bonnyville at 9. And in Slave Lake, it's 13. Now, do you? Yes, you. Yeah, you. Yeah. Need to hear a song this morning. Your chance to win a request. Guess the song, and this week it's all breakup tunes, and Toby had one. I never

0: right, if you know the name of that song, give me a ring at 866-909-7771. You tell me what you think it is. If you're right, we move on. Give you a chance to win a request here at 866-909-7771. Good luck.
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2: My name is Alicia Danielson, and I am the founder of Whispers Between the Braids.
3: So tell us a little more about Whispers Between the Braids. What's it all about? Because you're making such an impact with the youth.
2: So Whispers in the Braids is an advocacy platform I established on Instagram, and it's also found on Google now, and it's all about Indigenous youth empowerment. So for myself, I really struggled with cultural identity and really who I am as a person and navigating both my Indigenous culture but also walking in the Western world. So I really knew I wasn't the only Indigenous youth facing this, and so that's really where Whispers in the Braids came from, and really encouraging confidence and that self-esteem with Indigenous youth.
3: So tell us a little more about the initiative. What made you want to start it? Well, why do you think there was a need for it? Elaborate a little more.
2: It was more about my own struggles. I really felt alone in my identity. My mother's a 60 scoop survivor, so I never got to experience my culture in the ways that I really thought I could have experienced it. My mother doesn't know how to bead and things like that, so I've picked up those things trying to understand my culture even more. And it was just this feeling I had inside of just like, I know I could do more, and I know that I'm not the only one feeling like this.
3: Tell us a little more. What have you personally or professionally learned from helping others?
2: It's honestly the self-gratitude of knowing that what I am doing doesn't just only benefit me, but it benefits the others around me. I've been able to travel Canada and provide Indigenous youth empowerment workshops. I've traveled to British Columbia, Alberta, Northwest Territories, Yukon, going to those small remote towns because I grew up in Stewart, British Columbia. It's a town of 300 people. And I really knew what it was like to not really have everybody come into this town that looked like me or even like was that public figure. So me being able to be that public figure and go into these small towns and tell these youth, yeah, like I came from a small town too, and I have all this background and I have these stories that are so similar to you and that you can do the exact same thing as me. So since I've won Miss Queen Canada, I have a whole rain plan that I'm following with my rain, and it has a lot to do with Whispers in the Braids. One of them that I'm coming up with that I really want to do is a back to school supplies drive. I know that it's super hard to get school supplies if you're low income, and especially with Jordan's principal, there's not a lot of funding with that. And I've seen that from working in the not-for-profit centers that we would go through that funding or we wouldn't get really any at all. So being able to give back to my community that way with school supplies and making sure that youth have all the supplies that they need. And especially with winter coming around the corner, that means snow pants, winter jackets, all of those. I've seen it done in the past where it's super helpful, especially for our unhoused community. So knowing that can be also helpful for our youth, but our unhoused community as well.
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Jason on the Windspeaker Radio Network. 7:31, it's Tuesday with Sean. Guess the song, your chance to win a request. It's all breakup songs this week. I have another one for you tomorrow morning, 7:20-ish. Let's check in with Lauren here and see if we can figure this out.

0: didn't know now what I didn't back then?
1: Close enough. Good morning.
0: Good morning.
1: On your way to work, are you?
0: No, having coffee.
1: Okay, nice. What can I play for you?
0: Something from Lone Star.

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0: Clark in Lethbridge, 103.5, 105.7 in GP. Hey, that's my story. I'm sticking to it. I don't care what you say. It's my story. It's 7:39, Tuesday morning with Sean. Great song of the day on the way here in just a moment. I'm going to fire a few words at you here. And I'm going to see if you can figure out what our topic is. Because our socials are blowing up. And that's something you want to have happen, apparently. Chi-Chi's. The Hardware Cafe. Bonanza. Maxwell Taylor's. The Ponderosa. Rosie's Grill. The York Cafe. The House of Kwan. Like, I could go on and on and on. And there's just tons. It's what's your favorite restaurants from back in the day that no longer exists? There are many. A lot of Bullwinkle's comments, too. Can you think of one?
1: Ponderosa.
0: You can't imagine how many Ponderosa comments I'm. It's crazy. I think I only ever went there once.
1: Oh, really, hey?
0: Yeah.
1: Oh, I
0: what was it about the Ponderosa?
1: I don't know. It's just.
0: Look out! Yeah, there's a train! Really there's a train! Look out!
1: Oh, sorry. Yeah, by a train.
0: He's on the way to Ponderosa!
1: Yeehaw! Let's go! Oh, Sean, I'm so sorry.
0: That's hilarious.
1: The road again. Road again. Kept me up every morning, that train.
0: Man, it has. So Ponderosa was kind of an assembly line of food, right?
1: Yes. And you've got this little cow on your steak to tell you if it was medium or well done. And
0: oh, they branded the meat.
1: Oh, they branded it.
0: Oh, wow.
1: That little plastic cow home.
0: Sucker Creek First Nation presents Indian Relay Races, September 12th and 13th at the High Prairie Elks Rodeo Grounds.
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0: Tuesday morning, 7:44, taking you back to 1933. Born on this day in Friars Point, Mississippi. Conway Twitty. Did you know he had 55 number ones? His first came in 1958. It's coming up here in a moment. But first, found a great old clip of Conway on the Letterman Show.
12: Now, let's see. I think you own a baseball team. You still own a ball team or not?
13: A couple of minor league baseball teams.
12: Which ones?
13: One of them is the Nashville Sounds in Nashville, Tennessee.
12: What league is that in? Is that a...
13: That's a farm club, the Cincinnati Reds.
12: Uh-huh. It's a triple-A team? Yeah.
13: Triple-A.
12: High minors?
13: Yeah.
12: Yeah. Uh-huh. How did they? How are they? How did they do last year?
13: Not too good.
12: Really?
13: Not too good. But yeah. We have some good years and have some bad years, like everybody else. Yeah. And then we have a team down in Huntsville, Alabama. Conseco played there a couple of years ago.
12: You must have a lot of money.
13: No.
12: Well, I mean,
13: you got a lot of baseball teams.
12: Two baseball teams. And your name is actually Conway Twitty?
13: No, that's a stage name.
12: Mm-hmm.
13: I got that name from the map of the United States back in 1957.
12: Mm-hmm.
13: Real name's Harold Jenkins. Mm-hmm. But,
12: now, Harold Jenkins would be great, too.
13: Yeah, that's a good name.
12: Yeah.
13: You know, I thought, you know, disc jockeys back in the 50s got so many records. Every week they'd get 50 or 60 new records in the end. And they had to decide what they were going to play and what they weren't going to play. And I thought, well, maybe with an interesting name like Elvis Presley or something like that, they might play it. And once they do, you're on your own. So I started thinking about all kinds of names. And finally, in desperation, I just got the map down and looked around the Memphis area where I'm from down there. And I came across Conway, Arkansas.
12: Mm-hmm.
13: And then I came across Twitty, Texas, and put them together.
12: Put them together.
13: That's the way it's been for the last 33 years. Yeah.
12: I like to think that there may be a young guy just starting out right now who wants to change his name and selects Harold Jenkins.

0: 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Calgary at 88.1, 98.5 in Edmonton. I just don't want this night to end. It's Tuesday morning with Sean, 7:52. Taking a little stroll down memory lane this morning, talking about one of your favorite restaurants from back in the day. They're just not around anymore. Got this on the text line at 866-909-7771. Someone mentioned the Lido, and I bet you, as soon as I said the Lido, the jingle came to your mind. 426-5050. Apparently this person, it's Tammy Niskew. Her friend's mom was a wonton maker. She'd make 1,000 wontons a day, 5 days a week. Wow. And Courtney, you brought back a memory for me. Not so much about Uncle Nicky's in High Prairie, but that's the one she misses. But the chicken gravy. I started my radio career in 92 in Slave Lake, and I remember going to the Burger Baron that was out on the highway. And that was the first time I'd ever had a chicken gravy. Very tasty stuff. But when you see yellow gravy on your fries, you kind of, what? What's happening? So a restaurant from back in the day that you kind of miss.
1: Bonanza. I loved Ponderosa.
0: They were very similar, right? One and the same kind of thing?
1: They were very similar. Ponderosa was really hard to find when I was a kid. I remember that. But Bonanza, you could usually find. And they were very buffet type.
0: Yeah.
1: They were really good. But the other one that I really loved that was in Edmonton when I was younger was the Cheesecake Cafe.
0: Oh my gosh, yes. I think there was one out in the West End, right?
1: Yes.
0: Yeah.
1: There was on 170th there.
0: You know what I liked was Red Robin's. They had a blackened Cajun chicken strip that was unbelievable that you could dip in a little bit of ranch. Oh,
1: yes.
0: So good.
1: That was my favorite too at Red Robin's.
0: When they went away, I wept a little.
1: Yeah, they had good food, and I used to take my kids there because you could get unlimited French fries.
0: And they were the big ones. That's exactly why I take my girls there. They were those big, thick fries.
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Good morning. I'm Sean Burke with Look at News and Sports on the Wind Speaker Radio Network. Canada's central bank is expected to leave its key interest rates unchanged this week, as growing trade tensions with the United States cloud the economic outlook. The Bank of Canada held its benchmark at 2.25% for nearly a year. Economists say the new tariffs imposed by both countries have increased uncertainty for businesses and could slow economic growth in the months ahead. While inflation remains relatively stable, analysts say the central bank is likely to signal its

0: Valley Cup Championship centering its sixth year, and it's back this weekend at River Cree, and Daniel Barker-Trombley has the details.
1: The sixth annual River Cree Cup World Championship is set to return to Treaty 6 territory September 4th to the 6th, bringing relay teams together at Enoch Park Racetrack for a weekend of Indian relay racing competition and community. Kyle Peacock, Enoch Tribal Council member, speaks on the event featuring a $200,000 prize purse, including $70,000 and buckles for first place, calling it the World Championships.
2: I'm very excited. This is our sixth annual River Cree Cup Indian Relay races coming up. And this year, because the prize money has went up to over $200,000 in purses, including the biggest ever prize money for first place, $70,000, buckles, jackets, and a championship trophy. It's the pinnacle of Indian relay racing, so we decided to call it the World Championships.
1: In Enoch Cree Nation, I'm Daniel Barker-Trombley.
0: And the 27th annual Calgary International Film Festival is back September 24th, straight through October 4th. Joanna Luna has more.
3: Alberta's largest film festival kicks off next month, celebrating the best in cinema from Canada and around the world. 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
4: So one of my favorites, absolutely, is the documentary from Banshee Hanus, Ceremony. It's about the Nohok people in the West Coast, in the Bellicoola Valley, and their discovery of the ties to losing their oolong, which is a sacred fish, to the introduction of smallpox to the area, and then about how they fight back to get their land rights reclaimed. It's really inspiring, very moving documentary. Banshee was here a couple years ago with Before the Sun, which was about the Indian relays at the Stampede. That was a great sellout. We think this one's going to be very, very popular as well. So I wanted to bring up Marie Clements with How We Stand. She's a Métis filmmaker. This time, she's actually, her story is transported to the States. It's about a family of Native American women who are lured by a government program to Los Angeles, only to find that those promises were false and that they have to struggle to make it on their own. I got to go with our closing night film. It's Cody Lightning and Smudge the Blades. Cody was our closer 3 years ago with Hey Victor, a hysterical comedy. This time, it's sort of a Mighty Ducks tale as Cody plays his Zamboni driver that has to take over the head coaching duties for the Treaty 6 Blades and try to get them back to the top.
3: In Calgary, I'm Joanna Luna.
0: In sports, Major League Baseball, Jays start a 9-game road trip tonight in Cleveland. Game time is 4:40. CFL action this weekend, Stamps Elks, Labor Day Classic in Calgary. 4 o'clock starts from McMahon. That's a look at news and sports. 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And CJWE.ca. Weather's next.
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0: One Hit Wonders. Windspeaker Radio Network weather, brought to you by Air North, the Yukon's airline. For Chippenwood, Buffalo, some fog patches this morning, then some sun and cloud and a high of 26. Fort McMurray, some fog patches, then some sunshine and a high of 27. Grand Prairie and Horse Lake First Nation, some sun and cloud, slight chance of showers this morning. Risk of an afternoon thundershower and the high 24. Edmonton, Ladue County, sunny and windy and a high of 27. Calgary, Satina and Siksika Nation, sun and cloud and a high near 26. Slave Lake, some sun and cloud this morning, sunny through the afternoon and a bit of a breeze, a high near 24. Lethbridge, Pekani Nation, sun and cloud and a high of 28. Medicine Hat, sunny, up to 30. Black Labiche, Coal Lake, and Bonneville, some fog patches this morning, then some sunshine and windy, the high 25. Red Deer County, sunny this morning, sun and cloud through the afternoon, windy, and up to 26. Peace River, some sun and cloud, 30% chance of showers early this morning, and a high of 25. And an eye level, some fog patches this morning, then some sun and cloud, and a high of 24.
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Twitter feed, see a lot of kids back to school this morning as well. It's all over the place. It's so incredibly confusing. Thank goodness my kids are over and done with school, because I wouldn't have a clue. So, play safe out there today. Parmalee's Cowgirl, and this is the Windspeaker Radio Network. If you wanna take-

0: Tim McGraw, I like it, I love it. On the Wind Speaker Radio Network. Peace River at 91.7. All right, everybody settle down. 106.3 in Medicine Hat. It's Tuesday with Sean. It's 8:22. One thing in traffic to let you know about if you're in the Edmonton area. Westbound Henday at 66th Street. This would be the north leg. There is a collision sitting right there. Birthday and anniversaries coming up in a moment. Hello.
1: Good morning, young fella.
0: Hey, buddy. How are you?
1: I'm good. Just coming back from fishing.
0: And how was it?
1: It was great. I'm up at Radium.
0: Oh, nice. What'd you catch?
1: I got 8 Rocky Mountain whites and one trout.
0: That's some good eating right there.
1: That's damn good eating.
0: So what do you do to them? Do you fry them up? Do you barbecue? Smoke them?
1: No, I get some hot butter in there and egg wash and panko, throw them in the pan.
0: And don't even set up a plate. Just eat them right from the pan.
1: Damn straight.
0: Oh, I love the way you operate.
2: Friends all around with cheers and wishes. Candles on a cake that's just delicious. It's all for you today because it's birthday time.
0: Why dirty a bowl? Why dirty a pan, I say? If you don't have to and you can eat straight from it, go for it. Birthday and anniversary shout-outs. Dustin Schmidt. Dustin, happy birthday, buddy. Trevor Panzak. He actually played our listener appreciation luncheon there in Lethbridge earlier this summer. And Steph Bueller. Steph, happy birthday. On the list of celebs, Lily Tomlin, 87. Ha, ha, ha, ha. You know what that is? That's Barry Gibb. That's my Barry Gibb. He's 80. Gloria Estefan, 69. And Zendaya, great actress. She's 30 today. That's it. If you're celebrating birthday or anniversary today, nothing but the best going your way, okay? When you know someone's celebrating, let me know through our websites at cfweradio.ca and cjwe.ca.
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13: What's with the name? The Oak Ridge Boys have been around since rocks were soft. Formed in 1943, they went by Wally Fowler and the Georgia Clodhoppers. Before becoming country music legends, the boys were primarily a gospel quartet and were asked to entertain the restricted staff and families of a nuclear research plant during the Second World War, located in Oak Ridge, Tennessee. They played there so much, they started to go by the Oak Ridge Quartet. Their producer, Bud Prager, suggested a change, the Oak Ridge Boys.
14: Now you know.
15: Indigenous country.
13: Out of Obima, we have 2007's favorite son, Shane Yellowbird. That's the year his 06 hit pickup truck landed him the Chevy Truck's Rising Star Award. His debut album also landed him the 08 Juno nomination for Country Recording of the Year.
16: Me and my pickup truck.
13: But it's how Shane went from roping and riding to recording that's something else. In order to overcome his severe childhood stuttering problem, his speech therapist asked Yellowbird to sing his sentences. The therapy worked.
14: Now you know.
15: Speaker Radio.
13: One Hit Wonders. What's got 3 albums, 10 singles, and 1 hit? If you guessed James Otto, you'd be right. Just Got Started Lovin' You's the result of a collaboration with Jim Femino and D. Vincent Williams. The single dropped in 2007, reached the #1 spot, and was certified gold. It's not everyone's mug of beer, though. KJ Coyne of Country Universe gives the jam a B grade, saying it's a smooth but not sappy romantic ballad that isn't reinventing the wheel. For the record, Coyne probably never landed the certified gold hit, so...
14: Now you know.
13: The Big Albums. In 1997, Shania Twain gave us her 3rd studio album, Come On Over, and opened a new chapter in country music. 11 of the 16 tracks charted in the U.S., certifying Double Diamond in 1999. Chock filled with hits like Man, I Feel Like a Woman, Honey, I'm Home, Don't Be Stupid, and That Don't Impress Me Much, Come On Over remains the best-selling country music album ever released and is the top-selling studio album ever released by a female artist of any genre.
14: Now you know.
13: One Hit Wonders. Joe Selt's 1967 jam, Rose Garden, was recorded twice before Lynn Anderson laid it down in 1970, and that damn near never happened. When Anderson brought Rose Garden to the studio, her producer and husband Glenn Sutton said lines like,
17: I could promise you things like big diamond rings.
13: Just ain't something a woman would sing. Anderson kept bringing it, and it's a good thing she did. Rose Garden topped more than 10 charts in 1970, and Anderson never reached that high again.
14: Now you know.
13: One Hit Wonders. You may know it from every daddy-daughter wedding dance from 1997 until the end of time. Bob Carlyle's only chart-topping single, Carlyle wrote Butterfly Kisses for his daughter Brooke's Sweet 16. Carlyle knew what he had, named his 3rd album Butterfly Kisses with the AC version as track 1, and closed the album with the country remix. This single is so well-loved, it charted 3 times in 1997 with covers by the Raybon Brothers and Jeff Carson landing at numbers 37 and 63 on the charts.
14: Now you know.
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Travis Tritt on the Wind Speaker Radio Network. It's Country Club, and it's Tuesday with Sean. Hello, it's 8:33. A couple of days until Radio Bingo's back. Thursday, start time is 6. $25,000 bonanza. 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I believe in you. Turn it up. Don Williams. 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

0: It's Reba's Walk On. This is the Windspeaker Radio Network in Cold Lake, 96.7, 88.1 in Calgary. It's Tuesday with Sean, 8:41. Yeah, Tuesday. You know what that means. Request show's coming up. Start giving it some thought. We'll get the phone lines open shortly. You can get a jump start if you want to text in your request at 866-909-7771. Little stroll down memory lane this morning, talking about restaurants that you used to love back in the day, but they're gone. Maxwell Taylor's, the Mocha Mud Pie, says Tammy. Chi-Chi's. Oh, what great food. The Singing Waiters, the deep-fried ice cream. Kenny Rogers Roasters, Bullwinkle's with the games and the not-so-great pizza. Patrick says the Garden Cafe in Fort Mac. They only closed for Christmas, apparently. Ma's Restaurant in Grand Prairie. A lot of Chi-Chi's. A lot of love for the Chi-Chi's. I don't think I ever got into Chi-Chi's. Red Robin, Bonanza. Always went with Mom, Dad, and Grandma. Mm-hmm. All right, take it back. Let's go. A restaurant that's not around anymore that you loved.
1: Oh, man, you just touched on a nerve there.
0: Oh, boy.
1: Where do I start? Bullwinkle's, Goonies, Shakey's Pizza, Tiki Tiki. Wow. Hey,
0: Bullwinkle's?
1: Yeah.
0: That was a lot of fun, actually. I think I went in there one time. What was it, over on the Fort Road? And
1: Fort Road, yeah. There's a parks place there now.
0: Yeah, there was, and you'd go in and you could win your tickets. It was kind of like a Chuck E. Cheese.
1: It was, yeah, Canadian version.
0: Yeah. Was the food any good? I don't even remember.
1: It was pizza that, you know, we were there as young adults, being young adults, so the food didn't matter.
0: Yeah, that's true.
1: It was a good place.
0: Going through the motions, trying not to get kicked out.
1: Yep. Story of my life.
0: And what was the other one? Tiki Tiki. Where was that?
1: Red on Jasper Ave. Was that Hawaiian restaurant?
0: Did they have hula dancers?
1: Yes, they did.
0: Oh, my gosh. I remember seeing those for the first time when I was in, maybe Chicago or Detroit. And I didn't even eat.
1: Yeah, well, I can, as a young adult, yes, I understand this.
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11: Hey, how about you, Alabama?

on the eyes. It's Tuesday morning with Sean. It's 8:54. Request show's on the way. We've been talking about restaurants that have come and gone, and somebody mentioned chicken on the way. I'll never forget that guy cooking chicken for me right in my driveway. Ow! Oh, you burned your head? Yes! Ooh. Well, the tip just went up. Justin Fancy, this is the Windspeaker Radio Network.

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0: better things to do. It's Terry Clark on the Wind Speaker Radio Network. That's for Melissa Marie.
1: Chippewa Prairie.
0: Good morning, Melissa Marie. And it's Sean. Happy Tuesday. Just after 9, here we go. Nothing but your favorite tunes for a full hour. You play music director and I just sit here. Answer your calls and your texts and your emails. All that stuff. 866-909-7771. 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What can I play for you?
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0: Travis Tritt by request off the text line at 866-909-7771, where that corn don't grow. And it's Sean. Hello.
1: Is it Tuesday today?
0: Yeah, today is Tuesday. Yeah, I think. Isn't it? I'm doing a request show,
1: Wednesday.
0: So I got it. It should be. It better be.
1: Is it Wednesday?
0: No, it's... Stop it. What do you want to hear?
1: I'm telling you, my days are all discombobulated right now.
0: What do you want to hear?
1: Can you play Church?
0: By Don Amaro.
1: Yeah.

0: Good morning, Sean. How
1: hey.
0: Are you?
1: Good. How you doing?
0: Yes.
1: Who's this?
0: This is Peter Town calling.
1: Hey, Peter. Good to hear from you, buddy. What can I play for you today?
0: Can you play me a song from Ricky Van Shelton? Life Turned Her That Way.

last time. Oh, and we all wondered if she were. And it kept running through my mind. This time, he's over her for good.

0: Come on now, what a voice. He stopped loving her today. Georgie Jones, the possum on the Windspeaker Radio Network. That's a request from the text line at 866-909-7771. Another request for the text line. It's for Chris Christopherson.
1: What I said.
0: Yeah, that guy. He's coming up next. 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

0: sweetheart.
1: There she is. 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
0: Not bad.
1: Yeah, how was your weekend?
0: Not too bad, I guess. I guess, I don't know. I don't even remember that. Today, I thought it was Wednesday today. See, I don't know. Don't ever get old. You might say, might lose it day one day.
1: I'm there already. It's okay. I lost it a long time ago. What do you want to hear today?
0: Roses Never Fade by Great of Harmony.

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Yeah!

0: 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It's Tuesday with Sean. It's 9:41. A request for the boys at Sherway. Coming up next.
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0: out of here, boys. Wrap it up.
1: Good morning, Sean.
2: Good morning, Delia. Happy Tuesday. How's it going?
1: Not bad. Yourself?
2: Yeah, pretty good. How's the look out your way?
1: Not bad. Blue sky, kind of a little bit of white, and sun's trying to come out, but they were saying rain this afternoon, but I don't know if it'll happen.
2: Yeah, I don't know if you saw, but over at Sunshine in Banff, they got snow.
1: Really?
2: Yeah, up on the ski hill, yeah.
1: Oh, my God. It can stay up there.
2: What song did you want to hear today, my friend?
1: Charlie Fried, Crystal Chandelier.

0: request off the text line. Charlie Shot. It's the Russ special. That's for Olga. She says, look, I need it to get me going. So hopefully that got you going, Olga. Have a wonderful Tuesday. And it's Sean. It's 9:55. That's going to do it for the request show. And yours truly. Back in tomorrow morning. Start time is 6. Let's do it again. Thank you so much for all the calls, the texts, the requests, all that stuff. If I didn't get to yours, I apologize. We run out of time eventually. We'll do it again Thursday. Thank you, thank you, thank you. Before I sneak out of here, though, one final request. Good morning.
1: Oh, there you are.
0: Hey, Sue, how are you?
1: Oh, they kept telling me this number I'm dialing is not in service since when.
0: See, it should say the guy that's supposed to answer the phone is going to grab a cup of coffee and he'll be right back.
1: There you go.
0: Yeah, yeah, yeah.
1: Okay, we better have some Willie Nelson, City of New Orleans.

Here's a look at your latest national Indigenous news on the Windspeaker Radio Network. I'm Brooklyn Britton. Time is running out for one of Canada's most polluting power plants, and two Mi'kmaq bands in New Brunswick say an Indigenous-owned transportable nuclear power station could support the country's pledge to develop cleaner energy. Leaders in Papineau and Eel River Bar say they're considering a proposal to host a small modular reactor, or SMR, to the Belladune Generating Station, which must stop burning coal by 2030. In the first phase of the project, the station could supply enough baseload power for up to 40,000 homes. Prodigy Clean Energy, a Canadian company that's been meeting with the members of the First Nations, says the next phase of the project would see a commercial fleet of transportable nuclear power plants assembled at the port of Belladune and shipped to destinations anywhere in the world. A recent survey results show that a majority of Canadians would be interested in participating in an Indigenous-led tourism experience. The survey was commissioned by Intrepid Travel, a worldwide adventure travel company, and conducted by the market research firm Angus Reid. Results were released on August 18th. More than 1,500 Canadian adults responded to the online survey, which ran from July 24th to the 28th. A key finding of the survey was that 57% of the respondents said they are interested in participating in an Indigenous-led tourism experience, but only 18% said they had already done so. Intrepid Travel officials are now hoping to bridge the gap. Family members of the late Barbara Kenter are demanding that the Parole Board of Canada explained why it granted her attacker full parole without first meeting with them. Kentner was walking on a street in Thunder Bay, Ontario, with her sister in 2017 when Braden Bushby tossed a trailer hitch at her, striking her in the abdomen. The First Nations woman from Wabagoon Lake Ojibwe Nation died 6 months later. Bushby, now 27, pleaded guilty to aggravated assault but was convicted of manslaughter for what the presiding judge describes as callous, misogynistic attack. She and First Nation leaders from Anishinaabe Aski Nation and Grand Chief Council Treaty 3 are calling on the parole board to explain why the family was not properly informed of the decision to grant Bushby full parole. Anishinaabe

0: Over the course of 2 weeks, youth had an opportunity to learn more about policing, while Edmonton police officers gain an opportunity to learn more about the young people they serve. The Oskayak Police Academy demonstrates how those investments can create relationships that extend beyond a single program. That is your latest National Indigenous News.
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3: 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And it's time for Conversational Cree with Jim Cardinal and Dr. Evelyn Steinhauer. Living in northern Alberta, Jim and Evelyn want to do their part to help preserve the Cree language. 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
4: Jim Cardinal and Sikasun. So, good morning, each and every one of you. Welcome to Convo Cree. And here's where I'm going to be telling you guys some stories and maybe remembering some stuff. I'm not sure what I'm going to talk about today, but there's some things I've been thinking about a little bit. And my wife won't be with me today, for she has gone to Victoria and she's to a conference there. And no, she won't be here. And I always love to have her with me because she carries a lot of wisdom, and she certainly knows her language and knows our way of our people, you know, the history and stuff. So, you know, magotaya kamam tanaytaman umakaw pikskotaman imamam tanay magikugya ni sunape o kigipenduktogik, and Jimmy O'Cheese and Jeff Wasis kut mana wisto mana kigoy mga kagak na magetik. We saw mama here, kapik squatta kick, dancing a pace peg with any gun. Ten man, I'm stay pick skate him up. When ya, I'm staying skate in, ki way on my hair. Kawi mam scooter man, maga. Egne man, I can ten man that rakito, okay, gota, and then dota, okay, dota, mikogan, my snake and a gakano apatam, and then dota man. Oh, one up, your mom's school, tell go, mamma, Kagi mom's school, take go, about 5-6 years ago, Kagi Petogic. They want my hennies to hair, match mom to Nathan, dance a geet to etchik, you know, and we'll take the man up putting a peak squat in with Tanus Kagi Scott. But anyway, I was just saying that, you know, I had listened to a couple gentlemen, and one's a real elder, Jimmy O'Cheese and Jeff Wasis Kut. And I've heard him talk about what I'm going to talk about here today. But what really kicked in for me to talk on this, speak on this topic is I was listening to a man on Facebook the other day, kind of saying the same thing which I had heard from these two gentlemen, you know, and they always inspired me with so much knowledge, Indigenous knowledge. And indigenous knowledge comes to, you know, a lot of our people. Some of us don't have that, and I don't. And I'm not going to say I do, but I do remember some of the stuff they talk about. And I really, really respect both of these gentlemen. And, you know, like, and I know Manahea. I kind of talk about this little bit in a different sense because, you know, sometimes our communities don't really appreciate some of the education, Indigenous education these people carry, you know, the knowledge that they carry, the traditional way of living and knowing so much of our past back, what our ancestors carried and what our ancestors used to, the way they lived and what they had learned before

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So, we are on my top way on. And so, today what I'm going to say, probably a lot of people may agree or not agree with it, you know, in what I'm saying here, but I've heard this, and but this is the truth of the indigenous world, you know, and I'm really happy when I can talk about something like this that's so important to our indigenous people. You know, our women, you know, in our society, Kayasmana and Tunmanagini Ganahichik, they were always put in front, respected and all that. And we don't really have that today. We've lost that because the women were the power. Not because the Nanapioka Giahachik, Maga Mantu. You know, not because the men had put them there. It's the Creator that put them there. And, you know, because the women, they carried life, you know. And this is so important, man, you know, they carried life. And you always got to remember, this is the first home that you lived in, was in your mother. That's the first home. The first you ever song you ever heard was her heartbeat. You know, this is how our indigenous people always used to talk about and used to know all this. And that's why they were so respected and put in front. When I heard these two gentlemen talk about that, and I mean, really, really, I'm only trying to think about this and what they had said, and I, you know, I'm not probably going to hit exactly their knowledge, because I don't have that same knowledge, but I'm trying to remember, you know, and before Kawapataman, any part of the earth and the womb of your mother it was your home, and this is where you knew your life, and that's where the earth, the sky, or anything like that, and that's where you lived, and that was something our indigenous people, because women were life carriers and life givers, and that's why they were so important. They were always put in front, and we have to respect that. We should go back to that. But somewhere along the line, you know, people had convinced women that being a stay-home mother and being looking after kids and bringing up kids and all that wasn't worth anything. And that's wrong. That's wrong. That's the main job, man, our ancestors used to say. And that's so important in our world. Magakiano, Kistano, you know, with some, not the, our men, but the men say, you know, you can't always be a stay-home mother. And that wasn't the job. That wasn't the life. And now, you know, things have changed, and now they're out there in the workforce. But anyway, I'll be right back. Don't go away. Just don't touch that dial, and just stay right here, and I'll be back in a few seconds.

hauassa minä am back. 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Man tar inte mycket om jag magen. She sure, most certainly would love to join me on this part of the story. This kan man skuta man åter. Maga, you know, I was like I was saying, we lost that Ogumahea, where our women were respected and put in front and powerful, how powerful they were, and only to go into the world, to go, you know, to work. And a workforce of where men's world, Eguanma, and they say they want to be equal to men, but they were more powerful than men in the indigenous world. They were the most powerful. They were more powerful than men, Eguanma. So this was taken away from us, and which for me, I have a lot of respect for my mother. I have a lot of respect for my wife. You know, I have a lot of respect for my daughters because the Creator has given me that understanding. Eguanma, egimiet, nista kakskaitaman, you know, to respect, to love and honor the women. And I've had that in my mind for a long time. Emma mam tenista man mana, you know, and maga go te kakato sketchik. We've, you know, now that they are in the workforce, working out there, egon ma. So what happened here is mana hea, chwasim snanak, lost that connection. The children have lost that connection of who they are. That's why they don't know who they are. A lot of kids don't. Ekta de kuya gomegi wanita, you know, and maga fiki spin kiu pigia check if they stayed home and looked after these the kids, life would be so much different for our people in today's world, you know, and yeah, that's mom tonita man, ektoma, maga, skoak spinesa if we can. Do go back to that because Kamiosan Hitaman, you know, and like because they stepped away from that part, and our communities have crumbled, our families have crumbled, you know, and yeah, muy namiestin, but we have to somehow or another. We have to bring that up back and maybe that way we can stabilize our nations, the indigenous nations, because you know they were the center of the community. They held everything together, and when you don't have that, you know, everything falls apart. And so when I really think about that, man, it kind of bothers me, you know. And I'm not saying women should go back to the kitchen. That's not what I'm saying here. We are going metuan, okay, you know, because that's not who they were. That's not what the Creator gave them to. But to raise the families, to hold the communities together, to be who they were meant to be by the Creator. That was the important thing. And, you know, I know I'm not saying that women should obey men. No. I'm kaitwean, you know. And so they can make the men feel bigger because that's where we are today. And we shouldn't have that, you know. And akseteta man yu egoma. Our kids would be so loved and so really know who they are. And that's the important part, mana.
you know, and that's what I was thinking anyway. You know, and they really knew a lot about that. Like, I don't. I'm only trying to talk about a little bit of, you know, thinking. I'm sending it out there to the universe, to the earth, to for people to hear. And to, you know, for those of you who know more than I do and remember, you know, please share it with me and tell me what do you think in this. You know, message me and text me or something. And that way, I'll learn more because I'm not, you know, I don't really know a lot about this, but I do know that we should respect our women more. And I don't know, I know that. And like I said earlier, I love my mother and I respected her with all my heart, you know, and same with my wife. I love her and I respect her with all my heart. My granddaughters, my daughters, and that's most important for me. My friends that are women, that my friends' wives, you know, I respect them all. Women that I know that are so gentle and kind that, you know, I respect each and every one of them. And I think we have to go back to that. And today we don't have that with young people. And we have to teach the young men and how to respect women, respect their parents, respect their mother. You know, without the mother, you wouldn't be here today. Always remember that. You know, so that's what I've come to understand. You understand that, you know, these, like they carried us for 9 months and make us who we are today. Maga, anyway, I'll be back again and I'll go into something else here a little bit when I come back. For those of you, is there something I missed or something I could have said better? I mean, by all means, guide me, teach me. Hi, hi. In a while. Hi, hi.

0: også min bedre gutan ud der på Kjugatek, Pegokiapits, and Kape Atmustatek. I'm sure, certainly missing my wife, that's for sure. And because she knows what I'm going to talk about here a little bit, she knows more than I do. But when I heard about this, I think it's so important for you know, for our people to hear a lot of this stuff and people to generally hear and know, you know. And, you know, they were talking about Kayasman Omahea, Awia Kagi Wanihaya, Egimamo Wichitochik, you know, Egimamo Wichitochik, that's a Kayasino Kai Kaksit, Umakuyam, we are so Mahea, Awia Kawanihat, you know, Kyo, Witepain, Ekte Egohea, Ekte Aksuan Kagipitu Wepain. 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Well, they have all different kind of sicknesses. 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We have always a ki miakasigewak. 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Kamioya iteguna ugawi sinu kawaniha tauyaka. And they talked about, you know, our ancestors. They talked about our ancestors that and what they did and how to help a griever and how to heal the grievers. And because what they said was that their body would open up and let sickness in. And you'd get sick because your body's weak and just opens up for everything. But you know, we lived in the communities together back in them days, and the whole community would come and help and smudge this person, you know, and there's certain kind of smudge they used, you know, and all these smudges that I don't know much about, but heard about and listened about, and I just want to talk about this a little bit. Not that I'm an expert in this, because I'm not, and I don't get me wrong on that, but for those of you who know about it, will know what I'm talking about, because I, you know, I've heard this and I've listened, and so this is where I was talking about my wife would know a little more about it than I do, and they said, Mana, they used to, the community would go and smudge this person's house and help them heal. And what you have to use a certain type of plant to help, you know, close to close the body for the person that's a body that has opened up to let the sickness in. And find a way to use these different plants. They say not to use sage. So sage clears it, but then that's it. But there's nothing to clear. Toak. That's what they say. There's nothing to clear. So one of the best ones to use was cedar, they say. Cedar is a plant it's a protected plant. It protects you. Egonma, that's what they say. And I know not much about it, but for those of you who know about cedar, know about smudging, you'll know what I'm talking about. And, you know, and you guys will, find a way to tell me whether it was right or whether it was wrong and teach me. I talk about these things because, you know, like I want to learn. I want somebody out there to say, Jim, that was wrong. But as this is stuff I heard, and if that, you know, and I'm just, that's what I'm talking about. And they say once you use cedar to help the griever heal, and like the griever are not supposed to do the smudging themselves. We, you know, that's what they say. You have the other people to come and help you smudge. And that's what they used to do. Kita wakmana, ewan maks. So after gone my cedar kisapachiachi, ektego sweet grass apachiat, you know, to calm everything down. So When I hear that, I'm so touched by it, how much knowledge our people had. Now we've lived a lot further from each other, but we do still have our own nations and our own reserves to, you know, and our own settlements to help one another. For those of you that know this type of healing and how to help these people. And because I think I'm really want to talk about people grieving, and sometimes we lose them because we didn't come around to check on them, you know, and we don't do that. Once the funeral is over, we kind of let go, and we don't check on people enough, and we have to. Help each other, you know, and that's what I'm talking about. Not so much about the smudging, more on helping the people to heal, because we all grieve. We all, you know, need to grieve when we lose our loved ones, whether it's a close friend, a mother, a father, a daughter, a son, you know, your cousins, you know, sister and brother. That's what I was thinking about. But they say they seen him knew how to help and help these people heal in the fastest way they can. But anyway, that's what I was going to talk about a little bit. And if it don't make sense to you, you know, I'm sorry. But for me, even though I don't know much about smudging and stuff, but I do understand it. And I know it because I opened my mind to it. And if anybody out there would like to help me and understand a little more, I'm willing to learn more than I'll ever will be. But let's help our people in a grieving process, that we try and help them heal faster and go on living a good life. Amagaktota, muestas mina. Hi, hi.
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Like ne ham win sister doing nang ab ne nangu do kamko ne narp tam ne dance sahna sahna ta samaji CJWE ne yo tabinet ahya bi anchi toka ekya bijets

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about the times that she lived through, and to think about the changing world she saw. Now somehow she reared a decent family out of poverty, and for 70 years she loved the same old grandpa. To me, her passing brought a closing chapter to a way of life that I loved within my heart. I just mean to say I think we owe her something special.

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1: I've been all across this country, from the East Coast to the West, and I've been asked about 1,000 times what places I like best. While I've had to base my answers on the friendly people I have found, and if you're inclined to take the time, this is where you'll find my stomping ground.

0: Here's a look at your latest national Indigenous news on the Windspeaker Radio Network. I'm Brooklyn Britton. Time is running out for one of Canada's most polluting power plants, and two Mi'kmaq bands in New Brunswick say an Indigenous-owned transportable nuclear power station could support the country's pledge to develop cleaner energy. Leaders in Pabono and Eel River Bar say they're considering a proposal to host a small modular reactor, or SMR, to the Belladune Generating Station, which must stop burning coal by 2030. In the first phase of the project, the station could supply enough baseload power for up to 40,000 homes. Prodigy Clean Energy, a Canadian company that's been meeting with the members of the First Nations, says the next phase of the project would see a commercial fleet of transportable nuclear power plants assembled at the port of Belladune and shipped to destinations anywhere in the world. A recent survey results show that a majority of Canadians would be interested in participating in an Indigenous-led tourism experience. The survey was commissioned by Intrepid Travel, a worldwide adventure travel company, and conducted by the market research firm Angus Reid. Results were released on August 18th. More than 1,500 Canadian adults responded to the online survey, which ran from July 24th to the 28th. A key finding of the survey was that 57% of the respondents said they are interested in participating in an Indigenous-led tourism experience, but only 18% said they had already done so. Intrepid Travel officials are now hoping to bridge the gap. Family members of the late Barbara Kenter are demanding that the Parole Board of Canada explained why it granted her attacker full parole without first meeting with them. Kentner was walking on a street in Thunder Bay, Ontario, with her sister in 2017 when Braden Bushby tossed a trailer hitch at her, striking her in the abdomen. The First Nations woman from Wabagoon Lake Ojibwe Nation died 6 months later. Bushby, now 27, pleaded guilty to aggravated assault but was convicted of manslaughter for what the presiding judge describes as callous, misogynistic attack. She and First Nation leaders from Anishinaabe Aski Nation and Grand Chief Council Treaty 3 are calling on the parole board to explain why the family was not properly informed of the decision to grant Bushby full parole. Anishinaabe Aski Nation Deputy Grand Chief Anna Betty Achni Binscombe said Kentner's family learned of the decision through media. She said the parole board must be held accountable for the decision and claimed Bushby poses a danger. For Indigenous youth graduating from the Oskayak Police Academy, the end of their two-week journey with the Edmonton Police Service came with an unexpected celebration, a shopping trip with police officers. The youth were able to choose footwear that reflected their individual style and personality, giving them an opportunity to prepare for the new school year while celebrating the completion of their academy experience. Over the course of 2 weeks, youth had an opportunity to learn more about policing, while Edmonton police officers gained an opportunity to learn more about the young people they serve. The Oskayak Police Academy demonstrates how those investments can create relationships that extend beyond a single program. That is your latest National Indigenous News.
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playing the music you know and love. This is CJWE, Alberta's best country, now in Dene. Shine zu nahe a nauts e je idila nits igonde erato. E jo nahende ke nahe a shine zu nauts e je.

Sawyer Brown Cafe on the corner on Southern Alberta's Best Country. We are CJWE. Happy Tuesday. Thanks for joining us. My name is Sarah Scott. It is already September 1st. Holy moly. August was kind of like blink and you miss it. But who's also a little bit excited for fall? I raise my hand. It is the Kentucky Headhunters. Walk softly on this heart of mine on CJWE.

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1: Alberta's best country, now and then. Edila ni tigonde edaton, echo na hende ke shinezun, na uzeje.

0: Brandon Lake and Cody Johnson win a cowboy praise on Southern Alberta's Best Country. We are CJWE. Thanks for joining us on this September 1st. And I gotta say, for the start of September, we are looking pretty good when it comes to temperatures. So I'm going to give you a bit of a weather update right now. So for Calgary and Tsitsina Nation, it is currently 24 degrees. Overnight tonight, it's going to be 12 with increasing cloudiness. For Lethbridge, Piikani, Kainai, and Siksika Nation, it is currently 27. Overnight is going to be clear with a cool low of 8 degrees. Oh my goodness, we're hitting those single digit temperatures. And for Medicine Hat and area right now, we are currently sitting at 29 degrees and overnight it is going to be 12 and clear. Now looking into the rest of the week and even into next week a little bit, well, the September long, Labor Day long weekend is looking, I would say, fairly average. It's going to be between about 20 and 22 degrees, respectively, across Southern Alberta.
1: 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Come say hi, grab some merch, and feel that CJWE energy. Wherever Southern Alberta gathers, you can count on the CJWE Cruiser being there. The CJWE Cruiser, powered by ATB, coming to an event near you.
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Travis Tritt, Take It Easy at 2:32 on Southern Alberta's Best Country, CJWE. Thanks for joining us this afternoon. Here is Shawnee Kish, Ride the River.

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0: Well, youth between 12 and 18 are definitely going to find their kind of people at the Buffalo Symposium 4.0 next month in October. There's Rodney Atkins on CJWE. Earlier today, I had a chance to speak with Jennifer from Métis Calgary more about this really great youth conference coming up October 22nd to the 25th, and it's going to be so cool. Jennifer, tell us more about it.
1: Absolutely. Thank you for having me, Sarah. I'm very excited to share with you about our Buffalo Symposium 4.0. That kind of leans into that it's been going on for four times now. The Buffalo Symposium is an inspiring Indigenous youth conference that was born out of ceremony. And 16 years ago, we had sent a group of youth to a conference, came back, and we sat with elders and the youth and did a debriefing. How was it? What did you enjoy? And the feedback from the youth at that time was that the conference that we had sent them to was very much focused on trauma, Indigenous youth being at risk and things of this nature, and it really wasn't as inspiring. So we decided, out of that feedback, to create this amazing opportunity for youth where it really is shaped by the youth and what they see and what they want to be inspired by. And as you know, many of our Indigenous people, including myself, probably you, we're all artists in some way, you know, whether that be dancing, singing, beading, writing, any type of creative expression. So with our Buffalo Symposium, for the last 16 years, it's happened every 4 years. We have invited the best of the best in terms of Indigenous entertainment, artists, and inspirational role models.
0: What is included with the registration?
1: The registration is $125 per youth, and it is included welcoming banquet on the Thursday evening where they'll come and there'll be food and beverage. They can register for their recreational activity. Then there's breakfast, lunch, and dinner on Friday, as well as the recreational opportunity of their choice and transportation. Saturday, there's breakfast, lunch, dinner, and the gala, which is the video dance party and the resource fair. And Sunday, we will have a hot breakfast as well. I mean, it is extremely well priced for everything that the youth will experience. And I really hope that those that support Indigenous youth can sponsor a young person to come, because I just know how much joy it will bring to their life.
0: Absolutely. Métis Calgary Family Services presents Buffalo Symposium 4.0 at the Best Western Premier Calgary Plaza Hotel and Conference Center Thursday, October 22nd through Sunday, October 25th. It is for youth ages 12 to 18. And let me tell you, they've got some speakers and entertainment and DJs that they are not going to want to miss. Suzette Emea from Big Brother Canada, Dorizas, Michelle Thrush, Dr. Peter Ebinga, Conway Kootenay. I mean, the list, it goes on. So for the full interview with Jennifer from Métis Calgary Family Services, and for more details on this great youth conference, Buffalo Symposium 4.0, you can visit our staff blogs page or our events page on cjwe.ca.
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Scotty McCreerie, Fall of Summer on CJWE. Thanks for joining us. My name is Sarah. Coming up in the next hour, we are going to hear from Kobe Bevins with the Blood Tribe Emergency Services. She is an Indigenous female firefighter, and she's going to be telling us more about their 31st annual Indigenous Firefighters Competition coming up this Saturday. So stick around for that. That should be coming up around 3:40. Right now it is Carlene Carter, Come On Back on CJWE.

she looks back, yeah, she throws me a kiss like, honey, I sure want you. And it's 103 between her and me and only 92 in Daytona.

Mike Reed, Walk on Faith on Southern Alberta's Best Country, CJWE. Thanks for joining us. It is 3:08. My name is Sarah. You're hanging out with us out of Medicine Hat at 106.3, Lethbridge at 103.5,

0: Josh Ross wanted me to be, and in before him, we heard George Strait. Now, people are starting to wonder if George Strait is about to retire, because the King of Country, he has just announced a final performance in the state of New Mexico, and it's going to take place at the Boots in the Park Albuquerque Festival sometime between May 14th and the 16th of 2027. He said it's going to be his final show in that state there. So a lot of people are wondering, is this leading to retirement in the near future or within a couple of years? You know, I mean, let's hope that he kind of makes a world tour happen before he calls it a retirement, because, well, I haven't seen him live yet, and I would love to. And I know my mom would love to see him live, and I know a lot of people would love to see him live. So, George Strait, this is going out to you from CJWE. Before you retire, please come to Southern Alberta. We would love, love, love to have you. Well, thank you for joining us here on CJWE, Southern Alberta's Best Country, this afternoon. It is already September 1st.
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Colin Jackson on this beautiful September 1st afternoon on CJWE, Southern Alberta's Best Country. My name is Sarah. Clay Walker's coming up, but right now it is a brand new one from Corey Kent. It is Empty Words on CJWE.

0: Southern Alberta's best country. We are CJWE. My name is Sarah. Good afternoon. Coming up this Saturday, September 5th, in the Gainai Multiplex parking lot, you are going to see a lot of grit, a lot of sweat, a lot of determination, and a lot of skill. You are going to see the bravest put to the test. I'm talking about the 31st annual Indigenous Firefighters Competition happening in Standoff. It is going to be such a cool day. So earlier today, I had the pleasure of chatting with an Indigenous firefighter herself and one of the organizers of the event, Kobe Bevins, more about it.
1: So this is the 31st annual Indigenous Firefighter Competition, and this year Butch Head Emergency Services is hosting it here in Standoff, Alberta. We have four teams participating this year. We have our own team from Butch Head Emergency Services along with Peerless Trout, Enoch, and Big Stone. The competition is happening this Saturday, September 5th at the Kainai Multipurpose Building parking lot. Our opening ceremony starts at 9 in the morning, and then the competition itself starts at 10. It is open to the public, so we're definitely encouraging people from the community to come out, watch the different departments compete, and support all its firefighters.
0: It is going to be such a cool competition. So what does it mean to you to be able to compete with these other teams from across Alberta?
1: I think it means a lot, especially because this competition is specifically for Indigenous firefighters. We don't really get opportunities like this very often where firefighters from different Indigenous communities can all come together in one place, meet each other, and compete in a fun environment. Personally, I also think it's really important for our younger generation to see Indigenous people in careers like firefighting. There are Indigenous men and women doing this job, and it's definitely not always an easy career. I'm an Indigenous female firefighter myself, So I think it's pretty awesome for younger girls and really any of our young people to be able to see us doing this and think, I could do that too. So I think sometimes just seeing somebody from a community like yours doing something can show you that it's possible for you too. For Blood Tribe specifically, we haven't hosted this competition since 2007. So being able to bring these departments into our community again after all these years is pretty special for us.
0: It really sounds like it. And I believe you at the Blood Tribe are going to be just incredible hosts, and you guys are going to have the most fun time and the most competitive time. Now, how can people get more details? And is there anything else you want to add or mention about the 31st annual Indigenous Firefighter Competition?
1: For more information, people can check out the Blood Tribe Department of Health Facebook page. Our event poster is posted there with the competition information. And I would just really encourage people from the community to come out and watch. And I think it's going to be a really fun day. We put a lot of work into getting everything ready, so I'm really excited to finally see everything come together and welcome everyone to the Blood Tribe.
0: Blood Tribe Emergency Services are going to be amazing hosts for this competition. So cool. The 31st Annual Indigenous Firefighters Competition coming up this Saturday from 10 a.m. to 3 p.m. at the Gainai Multiplex parking lot. A big thanks going out to Kobe for the conversation. And to get more details about the event, you can visit our staff blogs page or our events page on cjwe.ca.
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Brian with Country Nan on CJWE. Thanks for joining us. My name is Sarah. Benjamin Giroux has your news, your sports, and weather coming up. But first, here it is, Max McNown, done for on CJWE. This is

0: Good afternoon. Here's your latest news across southern Alberta on CJWE. I'm Benjamin Giroux. Highway 1 near Range Road 35 was quite the scene yesterday after a collision was reported between a semi-truck and a train. Crews said the scene was able to be cleared around 2:45 p.m. yesterday, but the collision reports of scattered pigs throughout the area started coming in. Westbound travelers were impacted for a while on the Trans-Canada Highway, but no injuries were reported by the CKPC. A new special edition license plate is now available for Albertans looking to show support for conservation within the province. Bighorn sheep are featured on Alberta's new conservation specialty license plates with three bighorn sheep painted in front of Mount Lougheed on the plate. $55 from each plate will go to the Alberta Conservation Association. The full cost will be $75 with a $15 registration fee. Order the license plate through a registry agent online or through your verified Alberta.ca account. Next Food Expo is coming back to Alberta, bringing together a powerful mix of chefs and culinary creators, and Joanna Luna reports.
1: If you're a big foodie, guess what? There's a Next Food Expo coming here to Calgary, September 13th to the 14th at the BMO Center. And we caught up with one of the executive chefs showcasing his Indigenous cuisine, Shane Chartrad.
2: I'm going to be working on the main stage to do demos about food that is cutting edge, I guess you could say, in for new restaurateurs and stuff that are actually going to the expo to experience it with me, so I'm able to put together three dishes. I'm doing kind of like a play on a steak tartare, but like a sort of a indigenous twist of a Japanese pantry. Gonna be really, really good. I'm a huge fan of steak tartare. I don't feel people do it correctly. And whenever you go to eat steak tartare or whatever, it always sort of feels like it's the same ingredient, the same thing. And I know this one is not. It's very fresh, very cool, very trendy.
1: Calgary has the highest restaurant spending growth of any major Canadian market, with dining out spending growing 7.5 annually over the past 5 years. In Calgary, I'm Joanna Luna.
0: In CJWE Sports, a very pivotal series kicks off in the MLB today as the Blue Jays, who are 6-4 in their last 10 and on a three-game winning streak, take on the Cleveland Guardians in a three-game season series. The Jays are in a wildcard division fight with the Texas Rangers and the Baltimore Orioles, while the Cleveland Guardians have hold over that last wildcard spot as of today. The Blue Jays game starts tonight at 4:40 p.m. In your CFL check-in, the Stampeders in their last game were able to snap a two-game losing streak after beating the Hamilton Tiger Cats 28-23 on August 29th. They will have a lot more work to do as the league enters week 14, as the Stamps currently sit last in the West Division and look to turn things around against the first-place Edmonton Elks next Monday, September 7th. The two teams will run it back only 5 days later in Edmonton on September 12th. That is your latest news and sports across southern Alberta. For the latest news, you can always visit cjwe.ca. We're taking a look at your southern Alberta weather next.
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0: Your CJWE evening weather. In Calgary, Soutina and Airdrie tonight, cloud cover after midnight with a low of 12. Partly cloudy tomorrow with a high of 24. For Lethbridge, Pagani, Kainai, and Siksika Nation tonight, clear skies with a low of 8. Tomorrow, a thunderstorm risk with a high of 26. For Medicine Hat and area tonight, more clear skies with a low of 12. Tomorrow, a thunderstorm risk with a high of 28.
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Tucker Wetmore is looking for a brunette on CJWE, Southern Alberta's Best Country. My name is Sarah. Happy September 1st. We are not officially in fall, but it's kind of starting to feel like it, and there's a bit of crispness in the air. And the other day, I did see exhaust from a vehicle. And if that isn't a sign of fall, I don't know what is. Okay, well, there are many signs of fall. The changing leaves, the smell in the air, sweater season. Anyways, here's High Valley. It is Fools on CJWE.

0: there is a brand new music festival coming to Calgary that you are definitely going to want to make a note of. There's Dasha on CJWE. Thanks for joining us. Happy Tuesday. Celebrating Treaty 7 Music and Culture on September 19th at McEwen Hall, a.k.a. Mac Hall, at the University of Calgary. StudiFest is going to be happening. Oh my goodness, this is going to be great. The tickets are super affordable, and you are going to be seeing the North Sound, Wyatt C. Lewis, Redfoot, Echoes, Sunflower Dreams, one of our faves, Turning Robe Drum Group, another one of our faves, Black Crow Funk, Culture Shock, Lucid 44, Pollux, and more. It is family friendly, all ages are welcome, and you gotta go. It's gonna be so good on September 19th at Mac Hall at the University of Calgary. It is all about and all for Treaty 7 music and culture, but everybody is invited, of course. So for more details and ticket links to StudiFest 2026, the first annual, and for more details, of course, just visit our events page on cjwe.ca.
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fun to watch. Blake Whiten bet on that. And guess how old he is? He's a youngin. He's 22, and he has such a baby face that is so cute. So I would have never expected that kind of raspy, growly, strong voice to come out. What a great voice right there. He is from Six Mile, South Carolina, and he is our one to watch for the next couple of weeks. Love his voice. Love that song. Keep on listening to CJWE to keep hearing it. Brad Paisley right now with Truck Still Works.

0: Dan Seals, Love on Arrival on Southern Alberta's Best Country. We are CJWE. The Calgary Stampeders and the Calgary Food Bank are teaming up for the Labor Day Classic Food Drive. So yeah, the Labor Day Classic is only days away at this point. And this year it is the Edmonton Elks in town to play the Stampeders. And the game, it starts at 4 p.m. at McMahon Stadium. So if you are going to that game, and I know you are because it is going to be massive and it's going to be great, why not consider helping out the Calgary Food Bank at the same time? So in a post on socials, the Stampeders, they said they're in collaboration with the Calgary Food Bank along with a wish list of needed donations. So according to the post, volunteers with the Calgary Food Bank make up 175 shifts a day and account for almost half of the Calgary Food Bank workforce. Now, the post also says that for every dollar donated, the Calgary Food Bank will be able to distribute $3.50 worth of food. So with Calgary Food Bank usage up 100% in the last 2 years, the Stampeders also provided a list of the most needed donations. So donations can be brought to the game on Monday. So for a full list of donations on their wish list and for more details on the game, you can visit our Southern Alberta news page on cjwe.ca.
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Small Town Saturday Night on Southern Alberta's Best Country, CJWE. 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Your news, sports, and weather are on the way after Russell Dickerson. And right now, Charlie Major, Nobody Gets Too Much Love.

0: Good afternoon. Here's your latest news across southern Alberta on CJWE. I'm Benjamin Giroux. Highway 1 near Range Road 35 was quite the scene yesterday after a collision was reported between a semi-truck and a train. Crews said the scene was able to be cleared around 2:45 p.m. yesterday, but the collision reports of scattered pigs throughout the area started coming in. Westbound travelers were impacted for a while on the Trans-Canada Highway, but no injuries were reported by the CKPC. A new special edition license plate is now available for Albertans looking to show support for conservation within the province. Bighorn sheep are featured on Alberta's new conservation specialty license plates with three bighorn sheep painted in front of Mount Lougheed on the plate. $55 from each plate will go to the Alberta Conservation Association. The full cost will be $75 with a $15 registration fee. Order the license plate through a registry agent online or through your verified Alberta.ca account. Next Food Expo is coming back to Alberta, bringing together a powerful mix of chefs and culinary creators, and Joanna Luna reports.
1: If you're a big foodie, guess what? There's the next Food Expo coming here to Calgary, September 13th to the 14th at the BMO Center. And we caught up with one of the executive chefs showcasing his Indigenous cuisine, Shane Chartrad.
2: I'm going to be working on the main stage to do demos about food that is cutting edge, I guess you could say, in for new restaurateurs and stuff that are actually going to the expo to experience it with me, so I'm able to put together three dishes. I'm doing kind of like a play on a steak tartare, but like a sort of a Indigenous twist of a Japanese pantry. Gonna be really, really good. I'm a huge fan of steak tartare. I don't feel people do it correctly. And whenever you go to eat steak tartare or whatever, it always sort of feels like it's the same ingredient, the same thing. And I know this one is not. It's very fresh, very cool, very trendy.
1: Calgary has the highest restaurant spending growth of any major Canadian market, with dining out spending growing 7.5 annually over the past 5 years. In Calgary, I'm Joanna Luna.
0: In CJWE Sports, a very pivotal series kicks off in the MLB today as the Blue Jays, who are 6-4 in their last 10 and on a three-game winning streak, take on the Cleveland Guardians in a three-game season series. The Jays are in a wildcard division fight with the Texas Rangers and the Baltimore Orioles, while the Cleveland Guardians have hold over that last wildcard spot as of today. The Blue Jays game starts tonight at 4:40 p.m. In your CFL check-in, the Stampeders in their last game were able to snap a two-game losing streak after beating the Hamilton Tiger Cats 28-23 on August 29th. They will have a lot more work to do as the league enters week 14, as the Stamps currently sit last in the West Division and look to turn things around against the first-place Edmonton Elks next Monday, September 7th. The two teams will run it back only 5 days later in Edmonton on September 12th. That is your latest news and sports across southern Alberta. For the latest news, you can always visit cjwe.ca. We're taking a look at your southern Alberta weather next.
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0: Your next job could be just around the corner. 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Your CJWE evening weather. In Calgary, Soutina and Airdrie tonight, cloud cover after midnight with a low of 12. Partly cloudy tomorrow with a high of 24. For Lethbridge, Pagani, Kainai, and Siksika Nation tonight, clear skies with a low of 8. Tomorrow, a thunderstorm risk with a high of 26. For Medicine Hat and area tonight, more clear skies with a low of 12. Tomorrow, a thunderstorm risk with a high of 28.
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5: 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Now let this be a lesson.

0: Forum for Check, a beer drinking opportunity at 511 on Southern Alberta's Best Country, CJWE. Hope you're having a wonderful Tuesday. My name is Sarah. Thanks for joining us. Billy Currington is coming up, but right now it is John Party, drinking and dancing on CJWE.
1: Man, we were sitting around trying to write a song. We really couldn't come up with anything, and I needed a new summer song. So I just started singing.

0: Austin Williams coming home to you on CJWE. Well, the Coming Together Round Dance is going to be coming up here on September 12th. The Mia Wasson Friendship Center Coming Together Round Dance is going to be awesome. So at 5 o'clock, there's going to be a beautiful pipe ceremony. At 6 p.m., a traditional feast to get you fueled for the wonderful round dance at 7. 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It's going to be so good. So it's going to be at the Bald Eagle Room at Medicine Hat College, and you got to go. It's going to be great. So for all the details on the Coming Together Round Dance with the Mia Wasson Friendship Center on September 12th, please visit our events page on our website.
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0: Corbin, Baby Be My Love Song on CJWE. Thanks for joining us. Since it is September 1st, is it okay to start talking about Halloween things now? Well, I'm going to. Coming up on October 24th, mark that date down, there is going to be a really cool, eerie, spooky, and super fun Halloween market at the mall. So from 10 till 4 at Center Village Mall in Lethbridge, of course, Halloween at the mall. 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So for more details, you can visit our events page on cjwe.ca to get more on this spooky season event.
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Thanks for joining us. My name is Sarah. Have a wonderful rest of your Tuesday. And we're already at the middle of the week as of tomorrow. Woohoo! And then it is Labor Day long weekend. We're almost there. It is John Barry, She's Taking a Shine on Southern Alberta's Best Country. Have a great night.